to me like them 12-year-old girls who work in a sweatshop in Indonesia.

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1: 1, 2, 1, 2. 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
2: On dirait le Sud.
1: C'est le Sud, par contre. Hein.
3: Yeah. You make me feel like a virgin. 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You make me pull back the curtains. I love you. I'm not afraid to share what you would hurt me. Right. You feel like a healer. Uh-huh. I know I'm imperfect, though you make me feel like Jesus. 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Not afraid to show my insecurities like Issa.

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I talked about being a mama having kids someday. Maybe two boys, a girl, I'll probably name her Sydney. 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I love to laugh with you, you were never my mistake. 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I learned so much, you were like my second adolescence. 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Cause whenever, wherever, you were always there for me. And for that, I always love you.

0: Bénévole, associatif,
1: bénévole,
0: indépendant,
1: bénévole,
0: local,
1: associative,
0: participatif,
1: indépendant,
0: musicale,
1: local,
0: alternative,
1: participative,
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0: Keep it going, keep it going.
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0: is high.
1: Yeah, yeah.
0: Keep it going, y'all. Come on, y'all.
1: Vibration.
0: We need your help. 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
1: Vibrations,
0: 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I don't hear you.

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Greatness settings, never been begging. Work hard, that's why you see man shelling. 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You

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1: 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It's 117.
0: Should I get this one?
1: BPM.
0: And
1: this is called Paradise.
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BPM. 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

0: Chanel, but I'm still shaking ass in the dump. 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He liking my body. Came with the wop, but I just hit the fatty. And I'm back in his pocket.
1: Come on, Petty. 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

0: 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I think they make it ahead of time. 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What are the buttons doing? Is it a volume dial? Is it even connected to anything?
1: Drop, drop, drop.

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0: Yeah, I'm about to.
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0: I'm about to.
1: What?
0: I'm about to tell you.
1: Stop sign?
0: No, I said I'm
1: about to. 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
1: Pun me call button, watch them.
0: Cause them a play, them a lead, guy don't know, so them can't lead no way. 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A be reality in them face right now. Do it for me.